0: You're guaranteed to put you in a good mood story for today. Life ain't good, days are bad, they get
1: better. It's the best news ever with Chad Mitchell. It's the best
2: news ever. I actually know a handful of people that are in this very situation. Do you know anyone who was adopted and decided to search for their biological parents? Jordan Solomon always had a gut feeling that he wasn't related to the man he was told was his dad. So he got DNA tests that finally confirmed his suspicion was correct. And for the next 2 years, he spent a lot of late nights poring over family trees and genetic matches and finally found his dad. And get this, when he saw a picture of his dad, his hairs on his arms stood up. The man that was his father was one of Jordan's former co-workers. They had actually worked together for like 3 or 4 years. And since reconnecting, his dad has become a super supportive father and absolutely loves being grandpa to Jordan's kids. And that's what I call the best news ever.
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1: This will be fun, especially if you're in your car right now, because I want you to talk to yourself, or at least think to yourself, what is the biggest struggle, biggest thing that you're struggling with in your life right now? 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Well, stay tuned. I've found some perspective that may just help with that struggle. 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
1: 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We
2: love
1: one
2: truth. Love this. This season is part of your story, but not the entire story. It's part of one truth that I found from Herbert Cooper today. He says, yeah, this season is a part of your story, but it's not the entire story. Check this out. Your greatest ministry can come from your greatest misery. Just know that God will use all the broken pieces.
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1: Hey, I'm Dave and Leonard. I wrote this song in a season where I was asking myself if I was really living the life God called me to live. Not the life that looks successful on the outside, but the one that's faithful on the inside. It came from the deep desire I think we all carry to stand before the Father one day and hear the words, "Well done." This song is for anyone who's trying to stay on the path, even when it's hard. Anyone choosing faith over fear, obedience over comfort. And my hope is that it reminds you that every step of faith matters, and God sees it all.
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2: About to find out the very best thing that Dawn can cook and so much more as we become fast friends. But let's start here. Hey, Dawn, are you ready to become fast friends?
3: Yes, I am.
2: All right, let's do it. Question number one for you, Dawn. Are you an early riser or a night owl?
3: Early riser.
2: What time do you get up in the morning?
3: Oh, 5:30.
2: Do you listen to Skip and Kristen first thing in the morning?
3: I do, actually. I put them on in the morning. I make my coffee. I let out my girls, which are my two dogs, and I start listening to them. And then I make sure that my girls aren't getting into trouble out in the backyard, and I sip my coffee and I listen to them in the morning.
2: That sounds like the perfect way to start your day. Next question for you, Dawn. What's your favorite movie to watch?
3: The Notebook. It was a book written by Nicholas Sparks. It's one of my favorites. I just love the story. It's just very powerful and very moving and very inspirational.
2: I love it too. That's one of the best. All right. Last question for you, Dawn. I already know you make coffee in your kitchen, but what's the very best thing that you can cook?
3: I'm not the greatest chef. That would be my husband, but I love to bake, and my favorite thing to bake is muffins. Blueberry muffins, banana muffins, you name it. That is like my key thing that I like to do.
2: Since you said your husband's the cook, what's the best thing that he cooks?
3: Oh my goodness. There's not one thing. He is a really great cook. All right, I'll say chicken parmesan, and he actually makes it for me dairy-free using my cheese.
2: Oh.
3: So he accommodates me. Yeah. So he is amazing.
2: He sounds like a keeper. And let him know I'm on the way. I'll be over for dinner tonight, okay?
3: Okay.
2: See you in a bit.
4: Mother's Day can be beautiful, but it can also be complicated. For some, it's joy. For others, it's loss, pressure, or wondering if you're enough. That's why we created Even Now, a 5-day Bible study from the Jesus Table. Because no matter what season you're in, God is still at work. Even now. Start the journey today. Text Jesus to 54214.
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2: truth. All right, think for a second about the most confident person that you know. Did you know that they doubt themselves too? 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Real confidence is when you put your faith in what God says about you. And I call that Godfidence. Let's all have a whole bunch of Godfidence this afternoon as we move forward together right here at Star.
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